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to the ass, to the ass, to the ass, to the ass, to the ass, to the ass, to the ass, to the ass, to the ass, to the ass, to the ass, to the ass, to the ass, to the ass, to the ass, to the ass, to the ass, to the ass, to the ass, to the ass, to the ass, to the ass, to the ass, to the ass, to the ass, to the ass, to the ass, to the ass, to the ass, to the ass, to the ass, to the ass, to the ass, to the ass, to the ass, to the ass, to the ass, to the ass, to the ass, to the ass, to the ass, to the ass, to the ass, to the ass, to the ass, to the ass, to the ass, to the ass, to the ass, to the ass, to the ass, to the ass, to the ass, to the ass, to the ass, to the ass, to the ass, to the ass, to the ass, to the ass, to the ass, to the ass, to the ass, to the ass, to the ass, to the ass, to the ass, to the ass, to the ass, to the ass, to the ass, to the ass, to the ass, to the ass, to the ass, to the ass, to the ass, to the ass, to the ass, to the ass, to the ass, to the ass, to the ass, to the ass, to the ass, to the ass, to the ass, to the ass, to the ass, to the ass, to the ass, to

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I heard you moved to Austin, got an apartment and settled down. And every once in a while, I start texting, write a paragraph, but then I delete the message. Think about you like a pastime. I could cry you a river, get you baptized. Or I wasn't ready to act right. Used to always think.

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I said you look so fine that I really want to make you mine. 4, 5, 6, come on and get your kicks. 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

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I said, you look so fine that I really wanna make you mine. 4, 5, 6, come on and get your kicks. Now you don't need a

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I blasted off the planet, rocked it, caused catastrophe, and it matters more because I had it. Now I had, I thought about wreaking havoc on an opposition, kind of shocking, they want a static with precision, I'm automatic, quarterback, I ain't talking second packet, pack it up on pack.

If you had one shot, one opportunity to seize everything you ever wanted, one moment, would you capture it?